0: 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I'm going to follow you right back. 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

I just messed up the whole program. Beat it off the wall, knock it down, get nasty on cam. You know I love it right, all night, all right. Turn off the lights and beat it like a mic. Killer, don't run from this pipe. 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

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Problem, what up, boy? I appreciate you. I am Big Ron. 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And you know what it is, man. It's K975.

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8: Necessary risk. One moment of believing that it couldn't possibly happen to me. There was a time in our past when our main concentration was on survival. Our elders were considered strict when they would not allow us to go to anyone's house before everyone in that house was checked out. They firmly believed that the company we keep in our youth will determine the outcome of our future. And they were bound and determined that every generation would do better than the one before. Oftentimes when a young person's future is interrupted by tragedy, it serves as a wake-up call to remind us to accept the reality that we are uniquely different from other cultures. Understanding that difference obligates us to make certain that our young survive so that they too can experience a future.
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0: When you wake up, you already know where to go. 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
1: You inside the 9 o'clock mix with my brother DJ Problem. I am out of here. I'm going to enjoy the rest of my Saturday. I hope the rest of your day is filled with love and peace. Make sure you follow me on the gram at Ronald Huff. 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As always, you know what it is, man. 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

gang. 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

0: fresh and 20, he 20 years old. I'm 25, I done beat up the road. Went from New York to Texas and all the way home. Yeah, man, come on.
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I bet she wondered what she

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Spanish. Spanish. Spanish. Spanish. Spanish. Spanish. Spanish. Spanish. Spanish. Spanish. Spanish. Spanish. Spanish. Spanish. Spanish. Spanish. Spanish. Spanish. Spanish. Spanish. Spanish. Spanish. Spanish. Spanish. Spanish. Spanish. Spanish. Spanish. Spanish. Spanish. Spanish. Spanish. Spanish. Spanish. Spanish. Spanish. Spanish. Spanish. Spanish. Spanish. Spanish. Spanish. Spanish. Spanish. Spanish. Spanish. Spanish. Spanish. Spanish. Spanish. Spanish. Spanish. Spanish. Spanish. Spanish. Spanish. Spanish. Spanish. Spanish. Spanish. Spanish. Spanish. Spanish. Spanish. Spanish. Spanish. Spanish. Spanish. Spanish. Spanish. Spanish. Spanish

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4: Let us pause for a minute to pray. Oh dear God, we come to you today filled with gratitude, inspiration, and hope. We have been touched and encouraged by the physical manifestation of your awesome and unlimited power. Countless numbers of us were personally blessed to witness 28 monks whose beliefs require them to live a life of poverty, chastity, and obedience to God. We watched as they walked 2,300 miles from Texas to D.C., many of them barefooted, petitioning God to grant their prayer for peace. Some of us walked with them, prayed with them, and joined them in their prayer for peace. Once again, as was in the case with Jesus, who also walked this earth barefooted, sharing love and advocating peace for all, we are reminded that by faith, God can empower us to accomplish that which may seem impossible or improbable. Faith is a most powerful weapon. Hallelujah and amen.
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0: All right, listen up, y'all. I'm y'all's substitute teacher, Mr. Garvey, so don't even think about messing with me. If one of y'all says some silly ass name, this whole class is gonna feel my wrath.
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5: Necessary risk. One moment of believing that it couldn't possibly happen to me. There was a time in our past when our main concentration was on survival. Our elders were considered strict when they would not allow us to go to anyone's house before everyone in that house was checked out. They firmly believed that the company we keep in our youth will determine the outcome of our future. And they were bound and determined that every generation would do better than the one before. Oftentimes, when a young person's future is interrupted by tragedy, it serves as a wake-up call to remind us to accept the reality that we are uniquely different from other cultures. Understanding that difference obligates us to make certain that our young survive so that they too can experience a future.
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0: 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That upper room. The upper room. 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

0: All right, listen up, y'all. I'm y'all's substitute teacher, Mr. Garvey, so don't even think about messing with me. If one of y'all says some silly-ass name, this whole class is gonna feel my wrath.
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0: Why they being prohibited?
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0: All right, listen up, y'all. I'm y'all substitute teacher, Mr. Garvey, so don't even think about messing with me. If one of y'all says some silly-ass name, this whole class is gonna feel my wrath.
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0: All right, listen up, y'all. I'm y'all's substitute teacher, Mr. Garvey, so don't even think about messing with me. If one of y'all says some silly-ass name, this whole class is gonna feel my wrath.
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0: All right, listen up, y'all. I'm y'all's substitute teacher, Mr. Garvey, so don't even think about messing with me. If one of y'all says some silly ass name, this whole class is gonna feel my wrath.
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0: All right, listen up, y'all. I'm y'all's substitute teacher, Mr. Garvey, so don't even think about messing with me. If one of y'all says some silly-ass name, this whole class is gonna feel my wrath.
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3: Let us pause for a minute to pray. Oh, dear God, we come to you today filled with gratitude, inspiration, and hope. We have been touched and encouraged by the physical manifestation of your awesome and unlimited power. Countless numbers of us were personally blessed to witness 28 monks whose beliefs require them to live a life of poverty, chastity, and obedience to God. We watched as they walked 2,300 miles from Texas to D.C., many of them barefooted, petitioning God to grant their prayer for peace. Some of us walked with them, prayed with them, and joined them in their prayer for peace. Once again, as was in the case with Jesus, who also walked this earth barefooted, sharing love and advocating peace for all, we are reminded that by faith, God can empower us to accomplish that which may seem impossible or improbable. Faith is a most powerful weapon. Hallelujah and amen.

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2: 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We outside this weekend, but Monday, we're back at it and trying to help out a hustler.
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0: All right, listen up, y'all. I'm y'all's substitute teacher, Mr. Garvey, so don't even think about messing with me.
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0: All right, listen up, y'all. I'm y'all's substitute teacher, Mr. Garvey, so don't even think about messing with me. If one of y'all says some silly ass name, this whole class is gonna feel my wrath.
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4: Good morning and welcome to Civic Waves. I'm your host, Mir I Am, and this is the show where we talk about what matters, who decides, and how it affects our everyday lives. Each week, we bring you conversations with statewide decision makers, elected officials, city representatives, community leaders, and advocates, and others that are helping shape policy and issues that affect our community. The goal is to keep you informed and help you better understand how government and civic decisions are made and show how you can get involved. Now, it is officially August, which means it is National Wellness Month. And throughout this month in August, Civic Waves are going to be speaking with leaders in the wellness community about physical health, mental wellness, preventative care, and the resources available to our communities to live healthier lives. So listen out for more of those conversations throughout the month on future episodes. And we are going to begin that focus today in the second half of Civic Waves after the break. I'm going to be speaking with Tanisha Smith, Director of Operations at the Lincoln Community Health Center, about its Legacy of Care Community Health Fair that's happening on next Saturday, August 8th. Also, in about 5 minutes, I have a very special conversation with North Carolina Governor Josh Stein. Governor Stein and I, we're going to be discussing the new budget, why he decided to sign it, what he likes and dislikes about what's included in the budget, and the General Assembly's continued efforts to take away power from the governor's office. We're going to talk about House Bill 958 and some incredible things happening for Western North Carolina as they continue to recover from Hurricane Helene. Now, before we get into that conversation, let's real quick catch up on some of the biggest stories affecting North Carolina, Wake County, and the country. Let's go ahead and begin here in Wake County, where teenagers in foster care are being temporarily housed inside a county office building because there are not enough foster families or residential placements available. Now, according to Wake County officials, as many as 20 to 25 teenagers at a time have been sleeping, showering, and eating in an office space near Wake Med while county employees continue to work elsewhere in the building. Wake County says the number of foster families has been cut roughly in half since before the COVID-19 pandemic. And at last report, the county had 539 children in foster care, but only 76 foster homes licensed and monitored by the county. So now officials are making an urgent plea for more residents to please consider becoming foster parents, particularly for teenagers who are often more difficult to place. And county officials say that children that age out of foster care without a stable adult connection, they face greater risk of homelessness, substance abuse, and involvement with the criminal justice systems. Effective yesterday, it now costs more to park in downtown Raleigh. The city implemented its first increase in city-owned parking rates since back in 2018. So now on-street parking now costs $1.50 per hour. Parking in city-owned non-event decks has increased from $2 to $3 per hour, and monthly permits have risen from $125 to $135. The city leaders say the additional money is needed for security, maintenance, repairs, and improvements. The free two-hour parking program at participating downtown decks will remain in place Monday through Friday, and those non-event decks will remain free on weekends. Some residents are worrying that the higher prices could discourage people from visiting downtown when the local businesses are trying to survive and increase foot traffic, but at the same time, they got to make money, and the rate hikes aren't that bad, if we're being honest. Here's a quick speed run on what's going on up in D.C., or as I like to call it, the belly of hell. President Trump is threatening additional military strikes after the administration is accusing Iran of attacking commercial ships, violating previous agreements, and killing American service members. Iran has continued retaliatory attacks across the region, including drone activity targeting Kuwait, while shipping through the Strait of Hormuz remains under threat. Health and Human Resources Secretary Robert F. Kennedy Jr. has launched a government-backed celebrity cooking series called The Real Food Show. Meanwhile, SNAP benefits are being cut and folks can't afford groceries. But go on and cook, literally. So this program promotes cooking at home, eating more whole foods, because who has money for that, and reducing high-processed foods and added sugar. Now, RFK Jr. also suggested that Americans should consider liver and less expensive cuts of meat. I'll go vegan before I eat liver. It don't matter if you're working 40-plus hours a week, you're doing overtime, you got 2-3 jobs. You cannot treat yourself to a porterhouse or a T-bone steak, okay? You better go on down to the food line and get you some liver. Put some A1 on it to make it feel real. But not the name brand kind. You got to go to the Dollar General where it's just called steak sauce. These people are so audacious and out of touch. We kind of all saw this one coming. Federal prosecutors have dropped the vandalism case against former Olympian David Hearn in connection with damage to the newly renovated Lincoln Memorial Reflecting Pool, aka the Swamp. So prosecutors now say that the damage to the reflecting pool was caused by a rushed and flawed installation process. Who saw that coming? Now, Trump continues to insist it was vandalism, disagreeing with his own Justice Department. And how much did it cost? $14.7 million taxpayer dollars for a botched and rushed job, which nobody asked for. Some of that $14.7 million could have gone to giving families lobster tails, T-bone and ribeye steaks, and seafood boils. Now, speaking of our taxpayer dollars being wasted, there's new uncertainty surrounding Todd Blanche's nomination to become Attorney General. Our North Carolina Senator Tom Tillis and Texas Senator John Cornyn, they've delayed the nomination because they demand written assurances that that controversial $1.8 billion settlement will not move forward. You know, he was planning on giving that $1.8 billion to folks who he feels as though have been unfairly targeted and are grieved, like the J6ers, who incited a violent insurrection at the state capitol and smeared feces all over the walls. Just nasty. Trump said the fund was dead, but now he's threatening to revive it and keep Todd Blanche as the acting attorney general if the Senate refuses to confirm him. Also out of Washington, the Trump administration, they're ending a Medicare prescription drug subsidy program that was created under the Biden administration. The change could lead to higher out-of-pocket drug costs for seniors beginning in 2027, making it another issue with healthcare affordability to watch. And lastly, President Trump is demanding the Senate cancel or delay its August recess until the lawmakers pass the Save America Act, which would create national proof of citizenship requirements for voter registration and new voter identification rules. Yeah, your driver's license would no longer be good enough. It doesn't look like the Republicans appear to have the 60 votes they need to overcome a filibuster, and the Senate Majority Leader John Thune has resisted calls to change the filibuster rules. But in lieu of the SAVE Act being able to pass, a lot of states are passing pretty much their own version of the SAVE Act. We have our own here in North Carolina that proposes sweeping changes to early voting rules and a host of other election proposals and changes. And that all brings me to my first guest, who I'm super excited and honored to have, North Carolina 76th Governor Josh Stein. Before becoming governor, he served two terms as North Carolina's Attorney General, where his work focused on protecting consumers, strengthening public safety, addressing the opioid crisis, and holding powerful institutions accountable. He also previously represented Wake County in the North Carolina Senate. Today, he is leading North Carolina during an important moment in our state, with major conversations happening around the budget, voting access, public education, public safety, and the continued recovery of Western North Carolina. Governor Josh Stein, welcome to Civic Waves.
2: Oh, Mira, it's my pleasure. Thanks for having me.
4: Okay, so first, let's talk about the Western North Carolina recovery. Your administration recently announced $34.2 million in federal grants to support Western North Carolina's continued recovery from Hurricane Helene. Tell us what this investment means for the region and what people can expect to see.
2: I'm really excited about that $34 million grant we just got from the Economic Development Administration. The vast majority of it, about $30 million, goes to Asheville Buncombe Tech to build an advanced manufacturing facility where they're going to train, and it's going to partner with Western Carolina, Appalachian State, Blue Ridge Community College, UNC Asheville, and it's going to do advanced manufacturing training so that Western North Carolina can have a more diversified economic base. Right now, Western North Carolina used to be very heavily a manufacturing-based economy. Over the last 20 years, there's been severe declines in that. At the same time, there's been a tourism-based economy with, you know, arts, crafts, beer, restaurants, all the great stuff you can experience in Western North Carolina. And what we want for the future of the economy is for it to be more diversified, so you're not too dependent on any one sector, so that if another storm comes and sort of sets the tourism economy back for 1 or 2 years, you still have this core base of advanced manufacturing that can sustain the economy. So this is what we're striving for long-term health and economic recovery for the region. And this grant is really a great boost because it's going to build a really excellent facility that's going to make the region a much more attractive for advanced manufacturing firms to locate.
4: That's excellent. And it sounds like it's not just about rebuilding what was lost, but also creating jobs, helping businesses, and making the region stronger 100%. As a whole.
2: 100%. Now, I was just going to say, we want to have a more resilient future for Western North Carolina. So there are a lot of houses that were destroyed. And I had a 2-hour meeting this morning with my team to give me an update on all the different moving pieces of the recovery. And we just did our 101st house rebuild, which is great, almost faster than any other state in the last decade that's been doing this kind of work. It may not sound that fast to the world, but I got to tell you, working through the federal government, it is fast. And so we are working to get people back in their homes, but we're also doing programs to build new housing. We want to make sure that we not only rebuild, but when we rebuild water infrastructure, it's stronger so that if there's another storm, it's much more likely to withstand that storm. So it's about building back more resilient to set us up for long-term economic success.
4: That's very encouraging, especially after all that Western North Carolina has endured. Now, I do want to ask you a couple of questions about some issues that North Carolinians are paying close attention to, especially regarding the state budget, which you officially signed a couple of weeks ago. Now, there was a lot of controversy and some people were against it. And then some people were like, we're the last state to have a budget. We got to push something through. That's so right. What are you most proud of in terms of the state budget that you all were able to go ahead and get passed for those who are being affected?
2: First, I just want to say people's frustration with this legislature not passing a budget is entirely legitimate. I shared it. We did not pass a budget last year, the only state in the country. But what people don't really appreciate is we hadn't passed a full budget in 2.5 years. And so the state has been just limping along at the level that we were 3 years ago, which means with all this inflation, people were not being made whole. And that is absolutely unacceptable. So one, I want to say it's past time that we had a budget. Now, I signed the budget because it had some really important moments of progress. I had identified 5 major priorities and the budget reflected about 4.5 of those. So in the end, I thought on the big ticket items, they really came through and I can talk about where they didn't come through so much. But on issues like teacher pay, the largest raise in starting teacher pay in 50 years, the largest pay raise overall in about 20 years, law enforcement, the largest historic pay raise, double digit pay raise, largest in a very long time. That includes our adult correctional officers too in our state prisons, which are among the lowest paid in the country until now, and they bumped up. It
4: and
2: also included
4: they get a bonus as well.
2: They got a bonus, exactly. $17.50. You got it exactly right. The fully funded Medicaid. We got into a big fight last year because the legislature refused to fully fund Medicaid. We finally got them to do that, and not only to fully fund Medicaid, but also to protect the Medicaid expansion population of 730,000 people. But going forward, they have given us what we need in order to fully fund Medicaid. They also fully funded my Hurricane Helene recovery request, $712 million, a very big priority. One thing that I was very concerned about is there are some tax cuts that are in the budget that really create issues for the state. These are tax cuts that are predominantly going to benefit big corporations, their shareholders, and wealthy people. They're not going to go into the pockets of regular folks. And the tax rate is lowering from 3.99 to 3.49. So we're losing 0.5% of revenue this year. It would have done another 0.5% next year, which would have devastated public schools, would have devastated public safety. It would have really devastated the state's ability to meet the needs of what is a very fast growing state. We are, in fact, the number one state in the country where people from other states are moving to. So a lot of people are coming to North Carolina and we've got to be able to meet the needs of our people. And that means having enough revenue to do so. Now, they didn't do everything I asked them to do, but they pushed the next round of tax cuts out 5 years instead of next year. So it gives us a little bit of breathing room to make sure that we have enough revenue to meet the critical needs of people. So I didn't get everything I wanted on that, but it's definitely an improvement over current law. Again, not to say that there weren't problems with the budget. We didn't give regular state employees a big enough pay raise. They eliminated the Office of Minority Health and the historically underutilized businesses unit. And so they did these things that were very counterproductive to the state and our long-term prospects. But when you're a governor and you have a 600-page bill, you're dealing with a Republican legislature, everything has to be a compromise. And so I had to weigh this and say, is this the budget that I would draft?

0: hash it out and make amendments and make changes. Now it's just presented and it's all in or all out. And it's a terrible way to legislate. And yeah. I don't think that the people are well served by the General Assembly and their processes.
1: Now, speaking of the General Assembly, I know you have to go, but I do want to touch on some of the changes that are being proposed to our voting in House Bill 958. Mm. And also, I'm an NC State grad trying to eliminate tally from being one of the early voting sites, trying to get rid of Sunday voting, souls to the polls. And a lot of my DJ friends, you know, they do DJs at the polls. So eliminating the sound that can be there. So I saw that you did release a statement. Do you have any thoughts that you'd like to share regarding what seems to a lot of us like voter suppression?
0: Yeah, I think that every eligible North Carolinian should be able to vote, have their voice heard, have their vote counted, and impact the representation of their democracy equally and easily and mm-hmm. safely and securely.
1: Yes.
0: To be clear, elections administration used to be under the remit of the governor. When I got elected, the Republican legislature, before I swore into office, changed it, and they took the power away from me and gave it to the Republican state auditor. Elections administration has never been a partisan thing. What you do is you hire professional administrators, people who know how to do it, who don't care if the voter is a Democrat or Republican. They just want to have a fair election where voters and people can trust the results. That's what you want in your election system. Well, what they've done is they've made the Board of Elections, State Board of Elections, a partisan entity. They've made 7 people there, and they want to make it 25 people to be partisan elections workers. The state auditor, the Republican state auditor, hired the former executive director of the Republican Party to be his quote-unquote liaison with the county boards of elections around the state. And what we've seen in recent weeks is shocking. He was texting the boards of elections and telling them, get rid of Sunday voting. Do not allow early voting on college campuses. Essentially, make it harder for people to have their voice heard in this democracy.
1: Right.
0: This elections bill is going to continue that theme. They're talking about losing 1/4 of the early vote in the primaries, just getting rid of those days altogether. So there are fewer days to vote. And they want to make it easier for people to challenge an early voter's vote 5 days after the election. So if they don't like the result, they can then start going around and cherry picking wow. votes that they want to challenge to undermine our faith in the results of the election. It is absolutely wrong. And if they pass that bill, it will not be met with a signature by me.
1: It's wrong and it's diabolical. That's the word I would like to use. I know you have to go, but I just want to ask you, what can we do to fight against things like that? How can we best make our voices heard? I hear, you know, senators and reps say, call your representative, send an email, show up. But a lot of times people feel like, is my voice really being heard? Are they still going to do what they want to do? So can you speak to the impact of making your voice heard and the best way to do that?
0: Well, we broke the supermajority in the state house last year so that if every single person who is a Democrat or elected as a Democrat votes to uphold my veto, that bill will not become law. So if I veto it and every person who is elected as a Democrat upholds that veto, we can keep it from happening. And so I encourage you, reach out to your state representative. Make sure that they hear from you what your views are. Tell them to uphold the governor's veto if this bill comes to my desk.
1: Absolutely. Well, Governor Josh Stein, we truly appreciate you joining us on today's episode of Civic Waves and letting us know what's happening across the state. Is there anything else that you'd like to say to our audience while I have you here?
0: No, Mayor, I just appreciate it. So much of government is confusing to people. It's distant. It's mystical. They don't believe that it works for them. What we're trying to do in my administration is make sure that we're delivering for people in ways that make a difference in their lives. So it's rebuilding somebody's home in Asheville after the storm. It's making sure that a simple thing like going to the DMV becomes a practical part of your day that you can just go, take care of business, and move on with your life. And we've reduced wait times at the DMV by 87% since I've been governor. So I just want government to work for people. I want folks to have an opportunity to earn a good income. We've been really focused on community colleges and workforce development. Last year, we had the best year ever in the history of the state for job announcements, 35,000 good paying jobs, $24 billion in capital investment. I'm all about trying to create more opportunity for more people. And I just appreciate you being there to let voters know what's going on in North Carolina.
1: Well, listen, you are doing a a great job despite all the hurdles that you encounter. Thank you for fighting the good fight, and thank you so much, Governor Josh Stein, for joining us on Civic Waves.
0: Mira, you take care.
1: You too. When we return, since it is officially National Wellness Month, we're going to be joined by Tanisha Smith, Director of Operations at Lincoln Community Health Center in Durham. We're going to find out more about the ways they help the uninsured

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12: Welcome back to Civic Waves, where we discuss what matters, who decides, and how you can get involved. On the show, we like to, of course, catch up with community leaders, politicians, and those who are impacting our everyday lives. But we also love to update you on events that are coming to the community that have meaning and that you should know about. And that's why we're going to center the next conversation. I have with me Tanisha Smith, Director of Operations for the Lincoln Community Center. There's an incredible event that's going to be taking place on next Saturday, August the 8th, called The Legacy of Care. Tanisha, thank you so much for joining me.
13: Well, thank you so much for having me. It's truly an honor to be here, especially during such a meaningful year for Lincoln. This is a very special year for us. So in case you didn't know, Lincoln is turning 55. And our theme this year is 55 Strong, A Legacy of Care, A Future of Hope. And for us, this milestone gives us the opportunity to reflect on our journey, celebrate the lives we touched, and look ahead to the future with a renewed purpose.
12: And so for people who are tuning in right now who may not be familiar with what the Lincoln Community Health Center is, can you give us some background?
13: Yes. So since opening our doors in 1971, Lincoln has grown, in my opinion, from much more than a healthcare facility. We've become a trusted healthcare home for generations of Durham families. I mean, it's not uncommon for us to have cared for grandparents and their children and now even their grandchildren. And those relationships are what make Lincoln so special. They represent for us decades of trust, compassion, and shared commitment for improving the health of Durham. I mean, last year alone, we served 35,000 patients. And of those, people may not realize this, 51% are uninsured. Yeah. To us, that's just not a statistic.
12: Yeah.
13: It represents what neighbors, friends, co-workers who rely on Lincoln every single day.
12: And I would imagine, especially with a lot of the changes coming down the pipeline to Medicare and Medicaid, and healthcare in general, and a lot of people losing their healthcare, that, you know, people are coming to see you all even more.
13: Yes. And for us, every day, we just remain committed to ensuring that everyone has access to compassionate care. For us, we're proud to recognize that for 3 years in a row by HRSA, we have received gold quality recognition. And when I think about that national recognition for us represents the dedication of our providers, our nurses, our dentists, our behavioral health specialists. And for me, it reinforces something that for us at Lincoln, no one should ever have to choose between accessible care and exceptional care. At Lincoln, our patients deserve both.
12: So at Lincoln, thinking, is there like an age limit to who you all see, or is it everybody? Or
13: we see everybody from zero until. And so if you are looking for a medical provider, a dental provider, a behavioral health provider, I refer to us as a one-stop shop for total care. You walk in that building, you can see the dentist, you can see your doctor. And let's not forget, you can pick up your medications right there in the clinic because we have a pharmacy. So for us, Lincoln, our greatest achievement is just being there. And these examples for us to show that we are built to keep derm strong.
12: What do you feel like are some of what you would say that you've experienced and witnessed while being with Lincoln, or just in general, some of the biggest barriers to healthcare that you see families facing in Durham?
13: I think it's lack of knowledge. Sometimes we just wait until we're sick to see the doctor, and that should never be the reason why you go to the doctor. You should have a medical home. Lincoln wants to be your medical home so that when you are sick, you have a place to go. But when you just need a checkup and know your numbers, you have a place to go. So I think sometimes we're just caught up in that bad that I go to the doctor when I'm sick, but that also impacts the emergency room. So let's not think about going to the doctor when you're sick. Let's think about having a medical home and then educating your children that they need a medical home and that they should see the doctor once a year and that they should see the dentist twice a year. And they should know their numbers because that's going to add longevity to their life. Preventative care is what leads to wellness and longevity.
12: Absolutely right. And speaking of wellness, it is officially National Wellness Month. And so can you just speak to the importance, like you said, talk a little bit more about that preventative care and really making sure to notice the signs and read your body.
13: Yes. And so one of the things that makes Lincoln unique is that we are a federally qualified healthcare center. And there's a lot of federally qualified healthcare centers here in Durham. And I do want to give you a little bit about our numbers because last year alone, we did 102,000 medical visits, nearly 9,000 dental visits, 6,000 behavioral health visits. We have over 8,000 people that are managing their hypertension. And then those 7,000 people who just need it for mental health, behavioral health services. And so those numbers represent our impact. And for us, it's about no longer being scared to go to the doctor, but finding the doctor as a part of your medical home. It's a part of the things that you do. And once you instill that in yourself, you pass it on to your children and they will come for generations to come. Health equals wealth, in my opinion.
12: That's something so important that you just mentioned those numbers because, I mean, to me, it just sounds like lives that have been saved and improved by coming to Lincoln. Can you talk to me more about the federal part of it? I wasn't even familiar with facilities like this.
13: So across the nation, and this week is National Health Center Week. So National Health Center Week is when all the FQHCs, which are federally qualified health centers across the nation, we celebrate and we want people to know about the work that we do. We all have a lot of different funding stream sources, so both federal and state and private grants help us stay afloat. But the most important thing is that we are here to see the uninsured and the insured and the underinsured and things like that. And so that funding helps us see those individuals at a minimal fee at Lincoln. So if you are uninsured, you can come and see us at a very minimal fee of $25.
12: That's fair. It's good that people know this information because, like I said, I had no idea even about it. So getting all this information is so important, which leads me to you all's Legacy of Care Community Health Fair, which is going to be taking place on next Saturday, August the 8th. Can you tell us everything we need to know?
13: Absolutely. Our Legacy of Care Health Fair is the grand finale of the National Health Center Week celebration. It is a way for us to celebrate Lincoln and our 55th anniversary. Like you said, the event we held on Saturday, August the 8th from 10 a.m. to 2 p.m. It's completely free and open to everyone. So whether you're a Lincoln patient or you've never visited before, we invite you to come out, bring your family, and spend the day with us. We plan something for every age. There'll be free health screenings, opportunities for you to connect with community organizations, and plenty of kid-friendly activities. The kids can enjoy face painting, balloon art, a visit from the Tooth Fairy, and we'll also have special appearances from the Duke Blue Devils mascot, Rory, the NCFC Courage mascot, and throughout the day, there will be hourly door prizes. And these door prizes are for children, so there'll be a separate one for children and one for adults. So there's lots of opportunities for giveaway. And of course, we'll be serving complimentary Subway sandwiches while supplies last, Loco Pops as well. So it's a way we want families to stay, enjoy, and connect with us.
12: And but it is the most and free. Family-friendly.
13: Yes, family-friendly. But I've got one more thing, because for me, this is the most exciting. And that's our Health Matters session that begins at 1 o'clock. So we'll have informative talks on hypertension. There are a lot of changes happening to Medicaid that people need to know about. And the WIC program, which is the Women, Infant, and Children program. These conversations will be designed so that families can receive practical information and better understand their health and connect with resources that will benefit them. We're also, after each talk, there'll be a drawing. So, of course, more giveaways. And then we'll wrap up with what is now becoming one of our new traditions, the annual Lincoln Baby Race. It's always a crowd for favorite and reminds us that building a healthier community starts with supporting families at the very start of life. A legacy of care, 55 years strong, a future of hope. And I can't think of any better way of celebrating that than opening up our doors and inviting the community to come have some fun with Lincoln.
12: Yeah, it sounds like it's going to be a fun and educational experience. And yes. I saw on the flyer also that you all are going to have free health and educational resources like blood pressure, diabetes, dental, behavior health, and support groups. Is that right?
13: Yeah, so all of that will be present there. And then there's an adult section. And then you go over to the children's section and you'll learn about pediatric and adolescent supports. Then you'll go down the hallway and our community partners will be there. So the community partners that we work with throughout, that we refer to, will be there. And then you'll leave out, get your lunch. The police department will be there, see the fire truck, grab your local pop. And then there'll be some live broadcasting from Radio 1 there too as well. So we're just excited and we want people to come out because Lincoln is 55 years strong and we are still here for our community.
12: Listen, this is what we need more of. And I think it's so important to even just have this conversation because, like I said, there are a lot of people who are in need and they need a dentist visit and they need to be seen. They need to have their numbers done, but they don't know where to go. And the emergency room I went a few weeks ago, it is crazy packed now. And so just being able to have spaces like Lincoln is so very important. For those who want to come experience and learn more about you all and come to the event, can you tell us one more time where it is, what time, and where they can get more information?
13: So join us at Lincoln Community Health Center, located at 1301 Fayetteville Street in Durham, North Carolina, on Saturday, August the 8th from 10 to 2 p.m. We look forward to seeing you. And then you can also follow us on Facebook to get more information as well. If you want your little one who's not yet walking but crawling and you think they're super fast and you want them in our baby race, if you go over to our Facebook page, the QR code is there for you to scan. We are still accepting baby racers.
12: What's the age limit on baby racers?
13: That 6 months to a year age when they are not yet walking but they are on those knees exploring the world.
12: I understand. So keep your 10-year-old at home. They cannot enter the baby race.
13: Absolutely.
12: Miss Tanisha Smith, Director of Operations for the Lincoln Community Health Center, thank you so much for joining us. And we are excited about the celebration of the 55th anniversary and the Legacy of Care event going down on next Saturday. Thank you so much for joining us.
13: Thank you so much for having me.
12: Well, that does it for today's Civic Ways. I want to give an extra special thank you to Governor Josh Stein, who joined me earlier today in the show. And of course, you, the listener, for continuing to listen in every Sunday morning. I'm your host, Mir. I am. You can follow me everywhere at Mir's Empire, M-I-R-S Empire. We will be back next week as it is officially National Wellness Month. So we got to talk about how we can maintain our wellness and our health. Meet me back here next Sunday, same time, same place for more Civic Waves.
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4: go.
3: Lap. Spread them cheese. 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

0: All right, listen up, y'all. I'm y'all's substitute teacher, Mr. Garvey, so don't even think about messing with me. 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
1: like
0: to
1: I
0: me.
1: Don't keep that.
0: Like, I ain't got a header to the left
1: like
0: of
1: I
0: me.
1: Ain't got a
0: like, we ain't in these streets more than sesame.
1: Ooh.
0: But that's your chicken, why she texting
1: me?
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1: Ooh.
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0: All right, listen up, y'all. I'm y'all substitute teacher, Mr. Garvey, so don't even think about messing with me. If one of y'all says some silly-ass name, this whole class is gonna feel my wrath.
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0: 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For what? That upper room. 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With Jesus.
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2: Pop that thing. Let it clap. Let it clap. Ride this. Are you sit on
3: Let's
2: my
3: go.
2: Lap. Spread them cheese. Let me see that. Shake that like you out of control. That thing till your throat gets sore. Bend it on down. Put your face on the floor. That till your legs can't stand. High freak. 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
12: What I tell you about that dog? 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

Kehlani with Folded on the Triangles Reel. Hip Hop and R&B is K975. Good morning, good morning, good morning to you. Happy Sunday. It's Asia Sky kicking off your morning with Drake. It's been so long.

It's K97.5 Asia Sky here with you. That is Skilla Baby, Face Card. You know, Skilla Baby's going to be dropping his new album later this month on the 21st. It's called The Price of Fame. I can't wait to hear it. Right now, let's hear this LMAO. This is

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0: Drake with Shebang on your real hip hop and R&B station, K975. It's Asia Sky hanging with you on a Sunday. 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
7: 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Thought y'all was murder.

0: Now listen up, y'all. I'm y'all substitute teacher, Mr. Garvey, so don't even think about messing with me. If one of y'all says some silly ass name, this whole class is gonna feel my wrath.
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97.5, Asia Sky here. That was Cardi B and Latto. Did you hear Cardi B's new song? Did you see her new video? You know we're going to talk about it a little later on today in the new music update. Right now, though, we're going to get into some Tim's R&B vibes on a Sunday. It's what you need right here on K97.5.

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1: 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Hey.

Asia Sky here on this winning weekend. It's all types of ways you can win big. All right, coming up, I got to tell you about how you can win big with the Morning Hustle in a few. We'll get into those details, but first, let's get into this Beyonce Morning Dew.

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1: Pop that thing, let it clap, let it clap. Ride this while you sit on
2: Let's
1: my
2: go.
1: Lap. Spread them cheese, let me see that. 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That thing till your throat gets sore. Bend it on down, put your face on the floor. That till your legs can't stand. High freak with the

0: Zone K975. It's Asia Sky. And if you haven't heard, Kanye West is doing this big concert, right? It's in Chicago. It's called the Homecoming Concert. You know the classic Kanye West song, Homecoming. It's a whole thing, right? Well, we got your chance to win tickets to that show and to get flown out to Chicago to go see it, okay? I got those details coming your way on how you can win in just a couple of minutes. Don't go anywhere. It's happening soon on K975.
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Ye and Lauryn Hill. I can't wait on K975. It's Asia Sky. And speaking of Ye, he is having a huge concert in Chicago on September 3rd. It's called the Homecoming Concert. And K975 and the Morning Hustle Show are going to fly you out to Chicago to see Kanye for this Homecoming Concert. All right. 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All right. That's how you do it. 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

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Tell them it's all.

0: 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Asia Sky still in here, hanging out till 2 p.m. Let's get into Young Miami right now. Spin that.
1: JY, turn me up. 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That's for all my scammers and my kid money.

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1: 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That's Skilla Baby right there. It's K97.5, Asia Sky with you. Coming up, we got to talk One Voyage Cruise, the party with a purpose. We'll get into the details on the way

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0: For what? That upper room.
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0: 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Asia Sky with you. Talking One Voyage Cruise. The countdown is still on right now, okay? 85 days, 4 hours away. It's going down October. The lineup is stacked for this year's One Voyage Cruise. T.I.'s performing, D.L. Hughley, Cedric the Entertainer, Keith Sweat, Anthony Anderson, The Brat, Erica Campbell. You got so many dope artists on the lineup. The Love and R&B Lounge, that's what I was really looking at right there. Eric Benet, Q Parker from 112, Dave Hollister. Like, the lineup is stacked. All right, go over to One Voyage Cruise now to get your tickets, onevoyagecruise.com. 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
7: 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Tragedy thrives on that one bad decision, one unnecessary risk, one moment of believing that it couldn't possibly happen to me. There was a time in our past when our main concentration was on survival. Our elders were considered strict when they would not allow us to go to anyone's house before everyone in that house was checked out. They firmly believed that the company we keep in our youth will determine the outcome of our future, and they were bound and determined that every generation would do better than the one before. Oftentimes, when a young person's future is interrupted by tragedy, it serves as a wake-up call to remind us to accept the reality that we are uniquely different from other cultures. Understanding that difference obligates us to make certain that our young survive so that they too can experience a future.
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107.5 Asia Sky here. That's Drake, Too Hard for Radio. 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He'll be performing at the Lenovo Center on September 15th. 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

0: Is It a Crime by Mariah the Scientist? It's K975 Asia Sky hanging with you today. Let's get into the baby right now. Let's pop that thing.
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2: 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That thing to your throat gets sore. Bend it on down, put your face on the floor. That to your legs can't stand. High freak with the word in the hand.

0: All right, listen up, y'all. I'm y'all's substitute teacher, Mr. Garvey, so don't even think about messing with me.
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0: drop new music, okay? Let's talk about the releases from this week. What dropped? All right, Shaboozy, he put out a new album. It's called The Outlaw, Sherry Lee, and Other Western Tales. Also, new album from Juicy J is called The Clock Don't Go Back. We also got a new album from Dave East, which is called The Price of Pain. And Too Short put out a new project called Sir Too Short Volume 2. And then Tyga, he also is back with a new album. He's doing like a whole new sound. It's more melodic type of 80s vibe. Very different for Tyga. So I'm curious to know your thoughts on that one. That's called Starface. And then as far as new songs go, we got a new song from Trippie Redd called Swagger. A new song from Cardi B, which everybody's been talking about, that aha. Cardi's talking her talk on that one. I've been loving that. New music from Rod Wave as well. He dropped a song called Hustle. And then you got Meek Mill, who remixed the classic Dreams and Nightmares, and he turned it from nightmares to dreams. So that was dope as well. I want to know your thoughts on all of these new music releases. Hit me up on social media at Asia Sky and at K97.5.
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6: 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Tragedy thrives on that one bad decision, one unnecessary risk, one moment of believing that it couldn't possibly happen to me. There was a time in our past when our main concentration was on survival. Our elders were considered strict when they would not allow us to go to anyone's house before everyone in that house was checked out. They firmly believed that the company we keep in our youth will determine the outcome of our future, and they were bound and determined that every generation would do better than the one before. Oftentimes, when a young person's future is interrupted by tragedy, it serves as a wake-up call to remind us to accept the reality that we are uniquely different from other cultures. Understanding that difference obligates us to make certain that our young survive so that they too can experience a future.
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1: I think Lil Baby and Pharrell should team up for more music. I've been loving that one. That's Dead Fresh by Lil Baby on K975. 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
1: 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Young Tina Snow.
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4: 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Hey, one time for the girl, Asia Sky, man. We on the come up, thug. Like, she on the come up. 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You on the come up. Let's get dummy. Let's get it, thug, love.
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1: Good.
0: 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And make love good.
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We can go bottle for bottle in this junk. Strip club stunt, I'm a stunt hard. 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He Mr. Giddy done. I'm Mrs. One of One. Find love every time we link. 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
1: I like that. Skiller baby, Chris Brown, face card right here on K975. Hey, listen, man, if you're trying to go ahead and fly away to check.

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0: About good old Beyonce. K975, what's poppin', man? Happy Sunday, fun day, Big Mo. That's what they call me. Back in the saddle, baby. Hey, listen, if you're trying to fly out to check out the homie, the legend Kanye West in Chicago, his hometown, make sure you go to hiphopnc.com right now. 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

0: 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I'm y'all's substitute teacher, Mr. Garvey, so don't even think about messing with me. If one of y'all says some silly-ass name, this whole class is gonna feel my wrath.
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0: 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That upper room. 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
10: What I tell you about that dog? 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I told you the dog was hungry. 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

0: Betsy, huh? All right, listen up, y'all. I'm y'all's substitute teacher, Mr. Garvey, so don't even think about messing with me. If one of y'all says some silly-ass name, this whole class is gonna feel my wrath.
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0: Lap. 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

0: 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I'm y'all's substitute teacher, Mr. Garvey, so don't even think about messing with me.
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That's that 2 Chainz Kanye. 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It's your birthday. Right now, I got the LMA. 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You know what it is?

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0: child in that class, the more she's starting to question this whole thing. 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
0: 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Any other school would suffice.
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0: All right, listen up, y'all. I'm y'all's substitute teacher, Mr. Garvey, so don't even think about messing with me. If one of y'all says some silly-ass name, this whole class is gonna feel my wrath.
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0: 975. You want to see Rod Wave? What you got to do is get on these people's internet and download the K975 app. Yep, download the app, register, and win tickets to see Rod Wave September the 15th going down at the Lenovo Center. All right, I got you covered. Just go ahead and download the app. We're going to take care of you because, you know, that's what K975 do. Coming up, I got some Young Miami. Spin that. And you know what it is, man. It's K975, man.
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0: Drake, Shebang, K975. Make sure you follow me on the gram at Ronald Huff. That's at RONALDHUFF. Yes, that is my government. Judge your uncle. Don't judge me. And go ahead and follow us at K975. DM me. Let me know that you listen. I'm going to show you some love. Coming up, we're going to talk about Rod Wave. Yes, he is coming to the city. We're going to talk all about it and how you could be in the building. And I got some little baby, dead fresh. It's K975, man.
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0: That's K975. I am Big Ron. Listen, Rod Wave is coming September the 16th. Lenovo Center. You want to go? Make sure you download the K975 app and register to win. 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The K975 app is the place. Coming up, I got some Yo Gotti, Nicki Minaj. It's going down in the DM. It's K975, man.
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0: 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And make love good.
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3: Pop that thing. Let it clap. Let it clap. Ride this. Or you sit on
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3: 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Spread them cheese. Let me see that. Shake that. 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Mm-hmm. That thing till your throat gets sore. Bend it on down. Put your face on the floor. That till your legs can't stand. High freak. 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
1: 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Don't be running up on me like that. What the hell's wrong with you?
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runners on the chain. Fresh new James, AMG switch lane phone. Never been a boat or lame old. 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Let me put this cook on your face, oh. I ain't in your beats and you ain't in mine, hit. Yeah, we both outside, that's my type, but hit. He be in heels, we can go bottle for bottle in this junk. Strip club stunt, I'ma stunt hard. We can go dollar for dollar in this junk. He missed the get it done. I'm his is one of one. Fall in love every time we link. He got me sprung.com. Mind these girls can't keep it peace. I ain't stressing on you.